If you've been diagnosed with an illness, explore all your options and talk with your doctor about what's right for you, because knowing your options is the best option. Learn more at ahrq.gov, a public service announcement brought to you by the U.S. Department of Health and Human Services and the Ad Council. And we just heard Jessica Bailiff with Across the Miles. Before that was James with Out to Get You. Before that was Verses with Crazy. And we started the set with Boy Racer and Don't Just Don't from Sarah Records 96. And you're listening to WEVL Memphis. My name's Vanessa. This is What Fun Life Was. And if you like this show or any other show that you hear on the station, please consider becoming a member. 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Up next, we've got Portastatic.

that was the with This Is the Night for that 3Ds with Ritual Tragic. Before that, we had Swerve Driver with Psy Flyer, and started that set with Portastatic and Starter. And you're listening to WEVL Memphis. Let's keep it going with Lush.

That was Tollycraft with Who Needs What. Before that, Sarah Dower with No Handed. Previous to that, we had Guided by Voices with I Am a Scientist. And the set started off with Lush and For Love. Up next is Unrest.

That was Kleenex Girl Wonder with Now I Got a Feeling. Before that, All Natural Lemon and Lime Flavors with All the Time. Before that was Small Factory with Happy to See. And the set started with Unrest and So, So Sick. My name is Vanessa and you've been listening to What Fun Life Was. My last song this week is from June of 44. This is Sink is Busted from their first album, Engine Takes to Water. And I hope you have a great week ahead.

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Welcome to the Out on the Side program for today. This is Jeremy. We started off with music from Spirit, from the Clear album, or Clear Spirit if you prefer. That song was called Dark Eyed Woman. And we just heard from the Country Westerns out of Nashville. And that song was called Something Goes Wrong. Well, hopefully not too much goes wrong over the next couple hours as we're here together. I appreciate you listening. It's about 7 minutes or so after the hour, give or take. And we will continue our program with something from the grapefruit.

Volunteer Radio, WEVL 89.9 FM, on the web, WEVL.org. Oh, something from Dylan Fence just now with a song called Danger. Nice tremolo guitar in that. I'm a sucker for that sort of thing. Danny Bonaducci before that. Yep, that Danny Bonaducci from Partridge Family, Breaking Bonaducci, all your favorite television shows. Going back to 73, a song called I'll Be Your Magician. And before that, some new-ish music. I think the album came out earlier this year from Doug Geller. From Death of Samantha, Guided by Voices, Gem, etc. That song is from a solo album of his, came out just a little bit ago, called Parallel Stride. And that song was called Until I See You Again. You're listening to the Out on the Side program on WEVL. This is Jeremy. It's about 20 minutes after the hour or so. Thank you very much for listening. I'm here live most Sundays from 8 to 10 p.m. And each successive Friday, this self-same show gets replayed. Also available on demand for a couple weeks through the website WEVL.org. That said, we'll kick it to Artful Dodger right now.

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American Music Club from the Mercury album. We heard a song that, not the title track, but gave the album its title, I figure. The song we did hear was called Challenger. And before that, the Marvelettes. You know, Dylan Fence weren't giving me enough danger a few songs back, so I had to go back for seconds. So we heard from the Marvelettes with Danger Heartbreak Dead Ahead. And something from Eggstone before that, we heard Suffocation at Sea. You're listening to the Out on the Side program on WEVL. This is Jeremy. It's about 35 minutes after the hour. Again, thank you very much for listening. I do appreciate it. If you have a request during the week, hit me up at jeremy@wevl.org. Or if you're on Facebook, you can find the page for this program, which I believe is updated. As in up through the show last week. I don't know, I've slept at least twice since then, so I can't say for sure, but I think so. And now we're going to hear from the Fingers, who claim they can hear the sun. Interesting.

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Volunteer Radio WEVL 89.9 FM, WEVL.org on the web. Heard from Cheater Slicks, from the Walk Into the Sea record, from a few years back. Okay, more than a few. That song was called Baudelaire's Ghost. Speaking of years, the band is having a 40th anniversary show in Ohio mid-next year, which is happening, I think, in June in Columbus. Before that, The Arabians with You Upset Me, Baby, and Fishbone before that with Modern Industry. You're listening to the Out on the Side program. This is Jeremy. Got time for a few more before we get into hour number two and whatever awaits us there, but let's get to that door first before we open it. In the meantime, here are the Undertones.

Be a responsible pet owner. Keep your cat indoors. Each year, thousands of cats die on the roads or are injured in fights outdoors, and hundreds of millions of birds and small mammals are killed by free-roaming cats. 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

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Welcome to hour number two of the Out on the Side program for today. This is Jeremy, and we heard from the Fun and Games singing about the grooviest girl in the world. I mean, those are their words, not mine, but anyway, before that, we heard from the Laws from their self-titled album. Pretty fantastic record. They had more songs besides There She Goes, for sure. The one we heard was called Failure. And Dramarama before that, from their debut, Cinema Verite, that was Scenario. It's about 3 minutes after the hour or so. Thank you again for listening. I appreciate it greatly. We will continue with something from Dag Nasty.

Heard from Guardian Singles, the song called Calm Trans. Before that, The Strains from Detroit. I didn't mean to say strange, I mean strains, with an A-I-N-S at the end. That song was called Hard on You. And we heard from 68 Comeback before that, with the Doc and Merle Watson song, Otto Wood the Bandit. You're listening to the Out on the Side program on WEBL. This is Jeremy. And it's about 17 minutes after the hour. Something like that. I want to mention just real quick, given that this is a listener-supported station, let alone a listener-supported station that it's in its 50th year of broadcasting as of this year, we do need your help to continue broadcasting beyond those 50 years, well beyond. 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

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Some new music from 1-800-MIKEY with Falling in Love. Before that, The Rationals with a fantastic cover of classic by the Knight Brothers, Temptation About to Get Me. And The Bats before that, with a song called As You Were. You're listening to the Out on the Side program on WEVL. This is Jeremy. And yep, we're entering the home stretch final. Well, we'll call it 25 plus minutes to the program. Maybe more like 27, but what's a couple minutes between friends, right? So we'll just keep going for the next little bit. Start off this set with something from the Kinks.

All right, all right. So in that last set, going backwards, we heard Michael Nesmith with Propinquity. The definition is, was in the bridge, kinda, sorta. Before Michael Nesmith, we had the Lucksmiths with a song called Self-Preservation. Starry-Eyed and Laughing before that with See Your Face. Some from the Meat Puppets, a song called Time and Money. The Millennium gave us The Island, and we heard from Outrageous Cherry with a song called I Wouldn't Treat My Enemies the Way You Treat Yourself. Mouthful there. Well, that is about going to do it for me. This is Jeremy. Thank you for listening to the Out on the Side program on WEVL Memphis, 89.9 FM, WEVL.org, and all that other good stuff. Gonna leave you with one more. Quicksilver Messenger Service is gonna take us out, but we will do this again in 7 days, pinky swear.

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0: 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I'm Selector Kush Culture. I'll be right back with Ganja Cat.
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check. Boom blasted on us and Black Hero this right now, representing for the biggest of baddest. 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

0: 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Keep it locked.
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3: 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I'm Selector Chris Coulter. 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Until then, keep it real.

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BVL Memphis. 1976 is when we began. So here it is 50 years later. And we're still going strong, so thanks a lot. And this happens to be show number 1,736 of Welcome to the Working Week. I haven't been here all 50 of those years, but sometimes it feels that way. But I hope I still sound fresh as a daisy to you, the listener, even if I'm playing songs you perhaps have heard before, or maybe you've heard all of them before, but I hope you like them. And we started off with a song that we have played almost 1,736 times. Elvis Costello singing our theme song, Welcome to the Working Week, for that is the name of this program. And then we usually follow that with another work song, or in this case, perhaps a non-work song. Memphis' own Alex Chilton from 1985 with a number called Lost My Job, with Alex playing some harmonica as well as guitar on that cut. And so we'll send that out to all those people who are unemployed, retired, laid off, or just not working for some reason or the other as we start the work week. And in the background from 1958, we've got Alvino Ray with his version of a song you've probably heard before in one form or another. Maybe you heard James Brown's version. Alvino Ray doing Night Train.

And in fact, Night Train is the name of a long-running program that you can hear from 9 to midnight every Thursday right here on WEVL Memphis. Well, it's a pretty amazing morning so far. Only 62 degrees. And it's going to be in the 60s most of the morning. But warming up as the day progresses, and sad to say, it will be, the predicted high is 93, so that's like a 30-degree swing. So it's going to get hot again. Seems like it should not be in the 90s when we're just a couple weeks away from Halloween. But anyway, there you go. The new abnormal. All right, well, my gibbering and my jabbering and my jibber-jabbering has gone on long enough. Let's get into the music. You know, speaking of warming temperatures, I saw that Tom Cruise movie already designated a box office bomb, but pretty interesting film called Digger recently, and I was surprised when this song was featured prominently near the end of the movie. So I thought, well, haven't heard it in a while, let's play it. I remember when it was a hit in 1970. Here's Melanie.

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I had to kick my addiction to approval so I could stick with the ones I enjoy.

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I was born in human condition, dancing like I don't know how.

All right. Alvino Ray getting a little brassy in the background with his version of Night Train. As I tell you what we heard in that first set of music here on Welcome to the Working Week, show number 1736. We started that set with Melanie Safka, better known as just Melanie, not to be confused with WEVL's own Melody, the Melanie, the host of the River City Reveille. But that was Melanie from 1970 with her song, with song in the title, What Have They Done to My Song, Ma? A hit in 1970. After that, Don McLean from about the same time with a number called Words and Music. Of course, he had his huge hit with American Pie. Then from 1971, we heard from John Prine with his classic Sam Stone. Followed John Prine with the late Todd Snyder. I guess everybody in that set was late, except for the artist I'm going to mention next. But anyway, that was Todd Snyder from his final album, High Lonesome and Then Some, with the number called The Human Condition, subtitled Dancing Like I Don't Know How. After that, our sole survivor of that set, Randy Newman from his debut album in 1968 with Bet No One Ever Hurt This Bad. And we concluded the set with Dolly Parton from 1993. Usually you hear some older Dolly, but old music made in older days, I mean. But that was Dolly from 1993 with I'll Make Your Bed. And you're hearing it all right here on Welcome to the Working Week with your host, John. And hey, let me remind you that the Mid-South Raptor Center is our area's only facility for the care and rehabilitation of injured and orphaned eagles, owls, hawks, and other birds of prey. 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What about kestrels? 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All right, let's go to 1969 and hear a little Chicago blues from Magic Sam. This was released just a few days before his tragic death of a heart attack that year at the age of only 32. Here's Magic Sam.

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I suppose a little cash was all fine and dandy, with his stocks and his shares pinned to her underwear.

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And if you go to the website, you no doubt will see reminders that our 50th anniversary pledge drive is going to kick off this Friday. I should say the fall pledge drive edition of our 50th anniversary. Of course, we started celebrating it at the beginning of the year, and then we celebrated in earnest during our spring pledge drive, and now it's fall pledge drive as we celebrate 50 years of WEVL on the air, starting in that bicentennial year of 1976. Yes, we painted our mailbox on Meadowcrest Circle with red, white, and blue colors that year. And then I guess it probably just gradually chipped off. But anyway, 50 years of Weevil, something to celebrate. And hey, what did we play music-wise or song-wise before those little Weevil promos? We played a set of music that began with Magic Sam and the Magic Sam Blues Band from 1969 from his album Black Magic. The second of his two classic Delmark Chicago Blues albums recorded before he died of a heart attack tragically at the age of 32, just shortly before the release of the Black Magic album. And we heard Magic Sam with his classic I Just Want a Little Bit. After that, from 1954, Little Walter doing a Willie Dixon composition, a song called Mellow Down Easy. Followed that with Hop Wilson down in Texas, recording in 1960 from his album Houston Ghetto Blues. And that was some raw, authentic blues there from Hop Wilson with the number called I'm a Stranger. After that, the kid band, Jewel Jr., Jr. and his Soulettes, and Jr. being 9 years old and the Soulettes, his sisters, being even younger than that. Jr. and his Soulettes doing a number called Pimp. Followed that with Sheila E. from 1985. Of course, Prince wrote that song. It was called Yellow. Then we heard the Etons from 1974, kind of funkifying Tony Orlando and Dawn with their version of Yellow Ribbon. And we concluded the set with the Coward Brothers, which is to say Elvis Costello and T-Bone Burnett, from their album of just a couple of years ago called The Coward Brothers. And they did a song called Pure Bubblegum. And you're hearing it all right here on Welcome to the Working Week with your host, John. And, you know, it's only 62 degrees out there. Very nice. But it's going to get to about 93 before the day is done. So I kind of wish that autumn weather would hurry up and actually get here. So maybe this song from Yola Tango will help encourage the gods of the weather to move things along. Here's Yola Tango.

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All right, before that important announcement, a set of music that concluded with Devo from 1978, a little number called Shrivel Up. Before that, from 1966, the Folk Swingers featuring Harihar Rao on sitar, and he was an associate of Ravi Shankar, but the Folk Swingers were, in fact, basically members of the Wrecking Crew, the famous California session musicians. But anyway, that was the Folk Swingers with their instrumental version of 8 Miles High. Before that, from 1968, Lee Hazelwood did Bye, Babe. We heard from Manfred Mann before that from 1966 with the number called Semi-Detached Suburban Mr. James. The Young Marble Giants preceded Manfred Mann. From 1980, they did a number called Include Me Out. Before that, we heard from the Gang of Four from 1982, I believe, and a number with a title that they borrowed from Joseph Conrad. In fact, it's a line from his novel Heart of Darkness. The Gang of Four doing We Live As We Dream Alone. And we started the set with Yola Tango from, I think, about 1997 or so. Yola Tango with Autumn Sweater. And I'm kind of hoping that that song will remind the weather gods that, hey, it's time to get moving with some autumn sweater weather. But so far, they're determined to keep the highs in the 90s. So we'll see how long that goes. Anyway, Yola Tango with Autumn Sweater. And you're hearing it all right here on Welcome to the Working Week with your host, John. I've got about 34 more minutes left of this rock and roll and et cetera. Of course, at 8 a.m., Steve will be in the house with the Deep Blues Show, 2 hours of classic and traditional blues. And then from 10 a.m. to noon, Lee will be behind the mic with the program he calls Mood Swings, which, true to its moniker, swings all over the musical map. His record collection is vast, wide, and deep, so you never know what Lee will play. It's a great music all morning long right here on WEVL Memphis. Now let's hear from Clarence Carter.

can still feel the breeze that rustles through the trees and misted memories.

All right, that was Jimmy Donnelly recording down in Cajun country with something he called Love Bug. Before that, some classic Memphis soul from Al Green from 1971, his rather epic rendition of the Bee Gees' How Can You Mend a Broken Heart. We heard some early Ray Charles before that from 1950. Ray did a song called Baby Let Me Hold Your Hand, and recording down in Muscle Shoals from 1969, we started that set with Clarence Carter and The Feeling Is Right. And I hope the feeling is pretty good so far as we head into the home stretch of this week's edition of Welcome to the Working Week. And now let's go down to Australia. The year is 1966. And we're going to hear from a band called The Purple Hearts right here on Volunteer Radio, WEVL Memphis.

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1: All right, that was Gary Alley-Oop Paxton in the Hollywood Argyles from 1961 with You've Been Torturing Me. Before that, the Showmen did Naughty Girl, preceded by the Lancasters with Satan's Holiday, and we started that set with the Purple Hearts, and I'm going to try all those songs from the mid-1960s as we get close to wrapping up this week's edition of Welcome to the Working Week right here on WEVL Memphis. Of course, Steve is coming right up with the Deep Blue Show in just a very few minutes, and I'll leave you with one last number. Let's go out with a little Memphis jazz recorded in 1959, credited to Young Men from Memphis. This album was called Down Home Reunion and featured many of the jazz greats from Memphis: Booker Little on the trumpet, George Coleman on the sax, Phineas Newborn on the piano, Calvin Newborn on guitar, et cetera, et cetera. So we're going to hear a song from that right now called Blues. We're going to hear a song called, we're going to hear Blues and Boogie right here as we head out of this week's edition of Welcome to the Working Week right here on WEVL Memphis.

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My name is Steve, your host for The Deep Blues Show, bringing you 2 hours of classic and traditional blues. We started off the program today with Mr. George Wildchild Butler. That was the title track to his Bullseye release, The Devil Made Me Do It. All right, lots of good music coming your way. Let's hear from Lester Davenport next. In an Earwig release called When the Blues Hit You, this is It Won't Work Like That, Lester Davenport here on WEVL, Memphis.

from a recording made by Sunnyland Slim with his friend Zora Young there on the vocals. That's Feel Like Strokin' from a disc called She's Got a Thing Going On. We also heard from Jimmy Rogers in that last set from his release Feeling Good. That was Angel Child. Let's hear from Howlin' Wolf from a 1973 recording, The Back Door Wolf. This is Movin', Howlin' Wolf, here on WEVL, Memphis.

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jumping, feel like running, you feel like hugging a fine little bunny. 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

in the whole land. Yes, rockin' and rollin', rollin', rockin' all night. Come on and rock and roll with me all night. Well, if you ever heard the blues the way it should be played, you wanna sing it to me.

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3: Wynonie Harris there with Battle of the Blues. That's from a C for Miles record called Good Rockin' Tonight. That was Wynonie Harris. We also heard from Jimmy Liggins and his Drops of Joy and I Just Can't Stop It from a 1989 specialty release of Jimmy Liggins. Up next is Elmore James and his Broom Dusters recording in Chicago. This is Can't Stop Lovin'. Elmore James here on WEVL Memphis.

0: Mr. Charlie Musselwhite from his excellent 1969 release entitled Memphis, Tennessee. That was One Mint Julep there from Charlie Musselwhite. Plus, we heard from Memphis Slim from a nice collection of Memphis Blues. That was Memphis Slim USA. I think performing with his buddy Matt Murphy as well, if I'm not mistaken. Let's hear next from Bo Diddley, why don't we? Here he is from a collection of fine blues classics out through MCA Records. This is I'm a Man. You'll recognize this tune. Bo Diddley here on WEVL Memphis.
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1: Well, there you have Bobby Blue Bland and Cry, Cry, Cry. Epic single from 1961. They're from Bobby Blue Bland. Plus, the Carter Brothers joined us with Don't Pity Me. Yes, from the Carter Brothers. Next up, here is Big Joe Turner from a Arhuli release called Tell Me Pretty Baby. This is Wine O' Baby Boogie. Big Joe Turner here on WEVL Memphis.

You Need Me Now from Floyd Dixon, a collection of his Complete Aradin recordings. There, yes, You Need Me Now, plus Jimmy Witherspoon. That was Sweet Lovin' Baby, off a nice release called Blowin' In from Kansas City, from Jimmy Witherspoon. Here next is T-Bone Walker, recording for Black and White Records. This is the West Side Baby, T-Bone, here on WEVL, Memphis.

Now Monday morning early, someone banged up on my door. 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
1: Lightnin' Hopkins and Lightnin' Don't Feel Well. That's the name of the track from a disc called Mojo Hand. Nice collection of Lightnin' Hopkins. Plus, we heard from Betty Everett for Cobra Records. That was Ain't Gonna Cry. 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This is Sittin' Here Wondering. Louisiana Red here on WEVL, Memphis.

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from an Ace record entitled Dynamite, the Unsung King of the Blues. That was Tampa Red, and Please Try to See It My Way. Before Tampa Red, that was Walter Horton on the harmonica, recording for Sun Records on an LP called Harmonica Classics. That was In the Mood from 1952, and Big Walter Horton. All right, as we go back further into the older, more acoustic and Delta blues, we're going to hear next from Peg Leg Sam. This is from a Smithsonian Folkways collection. It's called Froggy Went A-Courtin'. Peg Leg Sam here on WEVL, Memphis.

I had a frog that went a-coatin' and a heated ride. Bad frog. I had a frog that went a-coatin' and a heated ride. Oh, yeah. Froggy went a-coatin' and a heated ride. Sword and shield hanging by his side. That's the truth, though. Artie rode up by Miss Mouse's door. Now there comes Freddy. That's the truth, though. Artie rode up by Miss Mouse's door. Rode up by Miss Mouse's door. Place he been many times before. Hey, Miss Mouse, will you marry me? Lord, old Freddy. Hey, Miss Mouse, will you marry me? Hey, Miss Mouse, will you marry me? Be good to you as anybody can be. Lord Freddy. Doubt my uncle consent. Doubt my uncle's consent. Doubt my uncle's consent. Freddy, I couldn't marry a president. That's the truth, though. Uncle told her he'd be all right. Lord Freddy. Uncle told her he'd be all right. Uncle told her he'd be all right. Man, they got married that very night. I was right there. All took a sail out on the lake. All took a sail out on the lake. All took a sail out on the lake. Got glupped up by a big black snake. I was right there.

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He done a peg leg band with a peg leg flea. That's the truth. Anybody ask you who sung this song? Anybody ask you who sung this song? Anybody ask you who sung this song? Tell them Peg Leg Sam done told

people often were playing jug band music from Memphis, Gus Cannon and the like, but that was the Birmingham Jug Band, and a song called Bill Wilson from a nice collection of jug music called Ruckus Juice and Chitlins. Before the Birmingham Jug Band, we heard from Irene Scruggs as well on the bottleneck guitar. That was The Voice of the Blues from Irene Scruggs. Let's hear from Willie Brown. Nice Delta Memphis, or Mississippi Delta blues musician. This is called The Future Blues from back in 1930. Willie Brown here on WEVL Memphis.

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1: Mississippi John Hurt and I Shall Not Be Moved. And we also heard from Sunhouse off of a Yazoo release called The Stuff That Dreams Are Made Of. That was the Mississippi County Farm Blues from Sunhouse. Here is Reverend Gary Davis from Recordings Made at Home. It was called If I Had My Way. This is 12 Gates to the City. Reverend Gary Davis here on WEVL Memphis.

0: Huckle up, baby, huckle up all night long.
1: John Lee Hooker, recording back in the 1940s, that was Huckle Up Baby, plus Leadbelly, yes, Huddy Leadbetter, gave us the Dallas and Fort Worth Blues from a 1966 release called The Titanic from Leadbelly. Let's hear some more harmonica blues out of Sun Records. This is Joe Hill Lewis with Keep Your Arms Around Me, Mama, from 1952. Joe Hill Lewis here on WEVL, Memphis.

0: The Great Lakes Boogie from 1954, and Albert Blues King Harris. Great Lakes Boogie there from a release called Harmonica Blues Kings. Plus, we also heard from Sleepy John Estes on the Chicago Blues Scene, 1968. That was Everybody Ought to Make a Change from Sleepy John Estes. Well, I got time for just a little more music. We're going to hear from Earl Hooker. This is Two Bugs and a Roach from 1969. Telling us about the TB that he had back in the day. He unfortunately didn't conquer it. We lost a great blues musician. Mr. Earl Hooker here, Two Bugs and a Roach on WEVL Memphis.
1: Hey, Earl Hooker!
2: Yeah, man!
1: Where you been so long, man?
2: Oh, man, I've been out there at 1919 West Taylor.
1: What you been doing out there, man?
2: Oh, man, I was out there messing around with Rand and Dr. Newhouse, man. I had to get rid of them two bugs and that roach I had.
1: How you do that?
2: Oh, man, I hit it something like you, Jack.

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0: You guys don't know what kind of bug that was.
1: What do you mean, what kind of bug? That's soul bug, that brother.
0: Yeah, you gotta take your soul, too.

It's the top of the hour, and you're listening to Mood Swings here on WEVL Memphis. We got you covered this morning wherever you are in America, whether that's North America, South America, Central America.

Elton John closing out the first set of music here on Moot Swings on WEVL Memphis. Good Monday morning to you. My name is Lee. I'm your host this morning from 10 until 12 today. Hope you're enjoying your Monday. A lot of you got the day off for Columbus Day today or Indigenous Natives Day, whatever you want to call it, whatever you are. I hope you're relaxing and having a good day. If you're at work, well, I'm going to try to help you get through this Monday morning by playing you songs that I think that you'll enjoy. Like I said, we got you covered this morning, playing 2 hours of covers. The reason why I decided to do this today, because Friday, we start our fall pledge drive here at WEVL. We've been on the air now for 50 years, and we've been doing it all commercial free. And you have been covering our expenses for these past 50 years. So need you to cover us once again starting Friday when that request line number 901-528-1990 becomes our request line to you to call in and pledge your financial support to the station. Good morning out there to Roxy and Marta who are listening in Arizona, to Kathleen and Kelly who are listening in North Carolina, to my good friend Ed Durmeyer, host of Through the Cracks. That's such a good program. He's on twice a week on Wednesdays from 4 to 6 and Saturday afternoons as well. Ed is listening, so I've got to do a very good job today because he'll be grading me, I'm sure. And anyway, I want to say good morning out there to anyone and everyone that is listening. If there's something you'd like to hear, give me a call, 901-528-1990. I'd love to hear from you. We started off that set with Yes doing a cover of Simon and Garfunkel's America, and I just love that version of it. Then we heard Simon and Garfunkel covering the Everly Brothers with Bye Bye Love. We heard Three Dog Night covering Elton John with Your Song. Of course, Three Dog Night, probably the world's most prolific and most successful cover band. Just about every song they recorded was a cover. And then, of course, we heard Elton John covering The Who, Pinball Wizard. Coming up this next set, we're going to go down to Greenwood, Mississippi with the Gants, some Jimi Hendrix for you, some Bob Dylan this next set as well. But since we had Elton John covering The Who, how about we have The Who covering Eddie Cochran here on Moot Swings.

Seems like we're still doing that. We're paving Paradise and putting up parking lots. So it's Dylan covering Joni Mitchell from the album Dylan here on Mood Swings on WEVL Memphis. Before that, we played what Bob Dylan considered his favorite rendition of All Along the Watchtower ever, and that was, of course, Jimi Hendrix. The Gants from Greenwood, Mississippi, covering Them with Gloria. And we heard The Who covering Eddie Cochran doing Summertime Blues. Well, it's not summertime anymore, but I just love that version of it. We're on a cover edition of Mood Swings here on WEVL, as we are going to be asking you to cover our expenses once again when the fall pledge drive starts this Friday morning with the Modern World here at 6 o'clock Friday morning. We'll be going 9 days of special programming. I'm sure we'll have lots of guests in the studio as well. And, this is your opportunity to continue to support the station that you have voted Memphis's best radio station. Now, I really believe it's one of the best radio stations in the United States, because why else will we have people, like I mentioned before, Roxy and Marta listening in Arizona. Diana Jane is listening in Missouri this morning. We'll say good morning out there to Victoria Dowdy, a fine Memphis musician who's tuned in this morning as well. Why would these people be listening if we weren't doing something right? So support this local radio station that we depend on you. We are commercial free. Been doing it for 50 years, and let's do it for 50 more. I won't be around, but I'm hoping the radio station certainly will be. All right, going on with our covers now. In this next set, we are going to hear some Big Star. We're going to hear some Molly Hatchet, maybe some George Thurgood and Destroyers, and some maybe some Mudboy and Neutrons in this next set. But since we're going to play Big Star, how about we play a band that covered Big Star, and this was a very popular song for them, became a big hit for them, and you will recognize it as that theme from that 70s show here.

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So we parked out by the Kokomo. Another night was young, the moon was gold. And my baby said, Georgie, we going for a stroll. Can you imagine the way I felt? I couldn't unfasten a safety belt. Brrr, riding along on my catapult. Still drinking that Boston juice.

George Thorogood and Destroyers live in Boston doing cover of No Particular Place to Go. And before that, Molly Hatchett covering George Thorogood doing Bad to the Bone. We heard Big Star doing a cover of Whole Lot of Shaking Going On. A lot of people thought that Jerry Lee Lewis wrote that, but not. It was actually a cover. I think Maybelle was the first one to record that a few years earlier, written by someone else whose name forgotten. Isn't that terrible? And also we heard in that set, we heard Cheap Trick doing a different version of that 70s song based on Big Star's In the Street. And you've been listening to this coverall edition here on Mood Swings on WEVL Memphis. Hope you got your bingo cards ready. We're trying to cover all the bases and also get you to think about covering our expenses as our pledge drive starts Friday morning here on WEVL Memphis with the Modern World. So make sure you try to support us if you can. We certainly appreciate it. We've got a time for a few more songs before we head into the second hour. So how about we do a little Mudboy and the Neutrons and their version of Land of a Thousand Dances here on Mood Swings.

0: Seal Johnson, a great cover of Al Green's Take Me to the River, closing out the first hour of cover tunes here on Mood Swings on WEVL Memphis. Good Monday morning to you. It's the top of the hour. We are just moving right along today. My name is Lee. I'm with you for another hour, bringing you hopefully songs that'll get you up and moving around, making you feeling better. We're going to do another hour of covers, some you know and some you don't know, some that you may have heard before, some you may have not ever heard before on the radio, and I hope you enjoy them. Come up this second hour, we are going to hear tunes from the likes of the Memphis All-Stars, Al Kooper and Stephen Stills, Jimmy Jameson as well in the second hour. But right now, we are going to start off this next set with a little bit of, how about Bob Seger and the Silver Bullet Band channeling a little of Tina Turner here on Mood Swings.
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the late Otis Redding covering the Rolling Stones' Satisfaction. Before that, the Rolling Stones covering another great Memphis artist, Rufus Thomas, with his classic Walkin' the Dog, some Josephus and the Georgetown Massacre and that as well, and Nutbush City Limits Live from Bob Seger and the Silver Bullet Band, and you're listening to it here on Mood Swings on WEVL Memphis. 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All right, come this next set, we're going to hear some music from the Gentrys from their just-released album, It's Been So Long. We're going to hear some Beatles in this next set as well as some Memphis artists covering the Beatles. But right now, how about we do a little Bobby Freeman tune covered by Neil Young. Buddy Lou's got a new pair of shoes here on Mood Swings.

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Back in 1968, Al Kooper had cited creative differences and left Blood, Sweat, and Tears. That same year saw the disintegration of Buffalo Springfield, so Stephen Stills was looking for work, and they decided they would get together along with Mike Bloomfield. And Mike Bloomfield and Al Kooper had both played together on Bob Dylan's Like a Rolling Stone. They knew each other from that, and of course Mike Bloomfield would go on to play with the Electric Flag and other projects. And the trio of them got together and put out an album called Super Session, and Mike Bloomfield, Al Kooper played in one half, and Stephen Stills and Al Kooper played on the second half. And that was a great rendition, great cover of Donovan's Season of the Witch. And being Halloween season, thought that would be a good one to play, maybe on Halloween week, but decided to play on this cover version. I was talking to Robert Allen Parker, a guitarist from Memphis, great musician, singer-songwriter, and he was telling me that he was talking to some Memphis musicians that he really respected, and he was kind of reluctant to do covers. They told him, if you're going to do a cover, just make sure you just don't play the song the way it was played originally. Put your own spin on it and honor the song, but at the same time, you know, make it something different, make it you. And I think that's a great thing that Al Kooper and Stephen Stills did. They took a song that Donovan had done 2 years earlier in 1966. That was around 5 minutes long, and they more than doubled that. So that song clocks in at 11 minutes and 8 seconds, but they did a fabulous rendition of that. And you've been listening to it here on Mood Swings on WEVL Memphis, playing you all covers this morning, songs I think you'll enjoy. Trying to get you in the spirit of covering our expenses as we start our pledge drive this Friday morning with the Modern World here on WEVL Memphis. And if you're thinking about becoming a member of this station's family, why don't you do so now before the pledge drive even gets started? 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All right. Just a little more than 20 minutes to go in today's program. Still got some number of tunes to play for you. So how about we get back to the music? Here's another Memphis singer, Jimmy Jamison, and his cover of The Doors, L.A. Woman, here on Mood Swings.

Hey, are you driving high right now? You might be, because a whole lot of people do. They say marijuana makes them a better driver, more careful, more focused. That's probably what the guy who killed a 4-year-old thought, and now he's in prison. You see, no matter what you tell yourself, if you feel different, you drive different. So if you're high, just don't drive. 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

Tell me, do you feel it?

0: Live from the Rainbow Room in London, and that was Beck, Bogarden, and Peace from back in 1974 doing their cover of Superstition. Before that, we heard Robert Allen Parker doing My Mind Comes from a Higher Place with vocals from provided by Kennard Farmer. And we heard L.A. Woman from Jimmy Jameson closing out this edition of Mood Swings here on WEVL. Well, we've been covering the tunes this morning, hoping you will cover us with your generosity starting this Friday as we start our fall pledge drive. I typically close each week with Free World's Keep Smiling, but of course that isn't a cover. So I need to play a cover this week to close out today's show. I thought this one would be a perfect one. It's one I used to play all the time, closing out the modern world. And since the modern world is kicking off this week's pledge drive, as it always does come spring or fall, it seems appropriate to do this cover right now. And so, hey, stay in touch with WEVL. Stay in touch with the modern world on WEVL. And keep your rocking here with Joan Jett.
1: One, two, three, four.

0: Baba indeed. It's the top of the hour, and you're listening to WEVL Memphis, where Acoustic Cafe is up next, right after Climate Connection.
1: I'm Dr. Anthony Lizowitz, and this is Climate Connections. On a sweltering day, many people cool off by turning on the AC or sitting in the shade with an icy drink. But incarcerated people rarely have these options.
2: They don't get to just make a decision to go grab a cold water out of a fridge. They do not have the freedom and the access to many of the resources that should or could be readily available.
1: Benika Dixon, an assistant professor at Texas A&M University, says during a heat wave, temperatures in Texas prisons sometimes exceed 100 degrees.
2: We're looking at buildings that are obviously built from brick or very heavy materials, very few windows.
1: And more than half of people incarcerated in Texas state prisons sleep in areas without air conditioning. The consequences can be dire. Exposure to extreme heat can worsen a range of health problems, including asthma, heart disease, and diabetes, and it can cause heat stroke. So advocates have pushed for legislation that would require Texas prisons to keep temperatures below 85 degrees, but have so far been unsuccessful. As heat waves grow more extreme, Dixon says policies are needed to protect incarcerated people who have few options for protecting themselves. Climate Connections is produced by the Yale Center for Environmental Communication. To learn more about climate change, visit climateconnections.org.
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4: Yeah.
5: It's Acoustic Cafe again. Welcome. I'm your host, Rob Reinhart. This time, a Sheryl Crow classic done bluegrass style. New work from the Womack sisters, Richard Thompson, Orville Peck, and in-studio guest, Chris Pierce.
6: I mostly just try to concentrate on the human element and really writing from a compassionate place. Mm-hmm. And giving people the benefit of the doubt.
5: Chris is out of California and has been pursuing the troubadour life for some 30 years now. His songs have been covered by the likes of Alicia Keys. Mm-hmm. He's toured with lots of folks over the years while quietly going club to club himself and releasing 11 albums since his debut in 2002. A socially conscious singer-songwriter, Chris has an amazing voice that is powerful and delicate in equal measure. He's fronted his own bands. He's been in a duo with fellow SoCal artist Sonny War as War and Pierce. But his new solo album is called Songs for the Heavy-Hearted, released over the summer. And to play some of those new songs, Chris Pierce joins us this week as our in-studio guest. First up, it's U2, which will have a new album coming in November called Carnival de Luz. It has been nearly 10 years since their last studio album of new songs, although this year saw the release of two EPs. In 2017, the album was called Songs of Experience, and after that came Songs of Surrender. That was 3 years ago, where they re-recorded about 40 songs from their vast catalog, like this version of One on Acoustic Cafe.

is Aubrey Bug, who was working out of her parents' basement not 2 years ago, then finally saved up enough money driving DoorDash to go to Nashville and start into being a singer-songwriter full-time. That is what she is doing, and we just heard the title track,

For the full-length debut, I Think I Had Something Once. And that is just one of many styles you will find represented on the new album. Of course, heavily influenced by Joni Mitchell, Aubrey Bug. We're going to meet her on the program, and she's going to tell us the whole story here in a few weeks on Acoustic Cafe. We started out with U2 with a brand new album of original stuff coming up in November, however. We went back to revisit that song from 35 years ago, the song One, as done in a different form on Songs of Surrender, the album that came out back in 2023. Well, there's something new from Rodrigo y Gabriela on the new album called Our Home, besides new compositions from the instrumental duo. For the first time in 20 years, we get to hear the actual human voice on a record. They have done some humming in the past, but here we hear Rodrigo's lovely voice on Somos Como Tú on Acoustic Cafe.

three nieces of Bobby Womack, the three granddaughters of Sam Cooke, and there they are as the Womack sisters. The trio released their self-titled debut over the summer, and from that we just heard laughter and tears from this really fun collection from the Womack sisters. Rodrigo y Gabriela before that. This is the first time that anyone has sung on one of their albums. The album is called Our Home. Otherwise, it is another collection of instrumental songs from Rodrigo y Gabriela on Acoustic Cafe. Going into our archives now for a bit of the blues, recorded live in our studios back in 2014. This is the great guitarist Kenny Wayne Shepherd, along with the great vocalist Noah Hunt, who's been singing with Kenny Wayne for decades. And Noah, as you will hear, has one of the great rock and blues voices of his generation. This is Looking Back, live here at Acoustic Cafe.

0: next generation of great voices, like Paul Rogers of the bands Free and Bad Company. That is Noah Hunt joining Kenny Wayne Shepherd for the song called Looking Back, live in our studios back in 2014. And coming up on the program, we're going to soak up the sun, and we'll have our in-studio guest, Chris Pierce. Acoustic Cafe is made possible in part by the 50th Annual Ann Arbor Folk Festival, a fundraiser for the ARC.
1: He was living on a hondo, living on a hondo.
0: The festival happens Friday and Saturday, January 29th and 30th, 2027, at Hill Auditorium in Ann Arbor, Michigan. 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That's one of those classics from Sheryl Crow, Soak Up the Sun, and the Surf Mesa remix of it from 2025. The original dates back to 2002 when Sheryl released her album called Come On, Come On. And as we're about to hear, the song can stand up to lots of different treatments. The latest to take it on is A.J. Lee and Blue Summit on their album Cover to Cover. As the title implies, for their fourth album, A.J. Lee and the band assembled some of their favorite songs by the likes of Bob Dylan, Nitty Gritty Dirt Band, Emmylou Harris, and others for their bluegrass arrangements. Covers collections are always fun. It's like going into somebody's house back in the day and browsing through their record or tape collection. You learn a lot about who they are. Here's A.J. Lee and Blue Summit's version of Sheryl Crow's Soak Up the Sun on Acoustic Cafe.
2: My-

0: A new version, a bluegrass version of Soak Up the Sun, Sheryl Crow's classic from 2002. 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The covers collection is called Cover to Cover. 30 years of life on the road makes you a troubadour. Our guest this week, Chris Pierce, has been playing music professionally for that long, and much longer if you count the time spent in church in Pasadena, California, where he was born and raised. Chris has done a lot of other things as well along the way, doing a bit of acting, public speaking, social activism, but his main platform has always been music. Since making his debut in 2002, Chris has issued 11 albums, and as the times have changed, his activist voice, through his songwriting, has become even more intense. His pandemic-era album, American Silence, was hailed as capturing that moment perfectly in 2021, and his new one does that as well. Songs for the Heavy-Hearted arrived this summer, again chronicling the times we are living through. While usually a solo performer, Chris is also a member of the band Leon Creek and has been half of the duo War and Pierce, along with fellow SoCal songwriter Sonny War. But for today, it's Chris Pierce, alone, with brand new songs, as our in-studio guest on Acoustic Cafe.
1: Here we are at this point, so what, 30 years of making music, right? 30, that's a lot of songs.
2: Yeah.
1: A lot of songs, a lot of albums, a lot of tours.
2: Yeah.
1: And there is this consistency, you know, delivering a message, taking a stand, but doing so in a way that kind of meets the audience where it is, which is no small feat. Like, because that has to track back to the actual writing of the song. Like, you have to be thinking that through while you're creating it, right?
2: Right. I mostly just try to concentrate on the human element and really writing from a compassionate place, and giving people the benefit of the doubt. You know, I've been traveling around for a lot of years, and I really feel like I still feel like we have more in common than we do things to separate us. People have their radars up, especially today. Folks can feel if you're coming at them in a way that's not authentic and compassionate, if they feel like you have your guard up as you're opening a conversation, a song. And so I feel like that invitation is a key. It's a responsibility, and it's a through line. It's a sure line to the human heart, or as many human hearts as possible in whatever room or whatever radio station that you're playing or presenting a song on. I grew up in a very diverse family, and our Thanksgiving table conversation can be some pretty heavy discourse.
1: Yeah,
2: and I believe in that. And I believe that songs can open up discourse, and they can open up conversations that we wouldn't normally have, because songs have a way of shooting it right to the heart, more so than if you're saying, hey, I thought about it this way. Have you ever thought about it that way? Yeah. But when you add a guitar chord to it, I thought about it this way. It opens it up more.
1: Right.
2: And so that's how I try to write. I try to write in a way that here I am. Here's this. Take it or leave it. Mm-hmm. But I'm going to at least present it in the most compassionate way I can.
1: Songs for the Heavy-Hearted comes at a decidedly heavy-hearted time. There is this gentleness to the approach. They're handled with hope and empathy. Writing with that kind of empathy is also another unique challenge. You know, being able to try to put yourself in that life.
2: Yes, it's a challenge, but I think it's a challenge that's worthwhile. My mother was an English teacher, and I got to grow up with just reading about all of these incredible characters and imagining myself in their shoes. And I think that's when you get a good book, that's what it does. And, you know, that's what I think about when I write, is how can I give an example, a story, introduce some characters that'll make hopefully get the listener to say, you know, I never thought about this person or that person, or that this person might be going through X, Y, and Z. To me, it's a challenge that's worthwhile. It's a challenge that, as a kid of a teacher, it's a little bit of a nerdy kind of thing. You know, I'm like, how close can I get to your heart with this story, and how can I give you the shapes, sounds, smells, and colors and of what this person sees, feels, hears, tastes, so that you'll get it.

0: This Sunlit Morning. The original appearing on the new album called Songs for the Heavy-Hearted, which is the latest from our in-studio guest this week, Chris Pierce.
1: In keeping with the theme of decades of doing this, decades have a way of changing the world for better, for worse. You want to keep a clear head as if the world changes around you. And you have had messages that have met those moments, right? So in 2021, the American Silence album, that was very direct.
2: Yeah.
1: There was a song on here called How Can Anybody Be Okay With This? Yeah. Plus the title track, American Silence. Yeah. Capturing that moment, that moment in time, and getting that out quickly, that's important.
2: And that record was, of course, written at the beginning of the pandemic.
1: Yep.
2: And all of a sudden, you know, I was faced with all this space and time, and I realized that a lot of people weren't. There were folks out there that were still working and doing just incredible life-saving and changing work. But I was sitting there saying, you know, what do I do? Mm. How do I stay out there? How do I keep communicating? And so I did two things. I started writing that record, and I got a job as a college professor for a few years and started teaching songwriting. And both were incredible exercises for me.
1: Mm-hmm.
2: And writing that record, basically, just the floodgates opened once I wrote It's Been Burning for a While, after George Floyd was brutally murdered. I think I had the space and time to really allow myself to have self-therapy on some of these things that have not only happened to me, but have happened to friends and family members. And that got me thinking about different characters and different times and different spaces and wanting to write about different things that directly and indirectly have to do with me and my history, like the song Residential School. My father is part Native American, part Seminole. So that directly but indirectly goes back to something I've always wanted to write about, but I just didn't feel like I had the space running around all the time.
1: Yeah.
2: Really be with the subject of a kid just wanting to not be in this residential school where he's being mistreated. When I actually had the moment to do that, that whole record was written in, I think, 2 months. And then I called my friend Clay Blair, who owns a beautiful studio in LA called Boulevard Recording. And I said, hey, do you think we can get together? And he said, well, my wife says we have to be masked up and not in the same room. And I said, we don't even have to shake hands, even though I want to hug you. if you can be in the control room and I can be, you know, in the tracking room, I want to record a record. And so that's what we did. And we did it in a couple of days. And a lot of the takes are first takes on that record.
1: Mm-hmm.
2: And then I did the background vocals all at home and then sent them to Clay. Singing all of them. So that was a pretty isolated record in a lot of ways. It was an isolation of having to face and force myself to be with some of the subjects I've wanted to write about for a long time and feeling that responsibility with that space. And also just the tracking of the record was a deeply human, solo, isolated experience. And I'm so glad we did it. You know, a lot of people weren't recording yet in August of 2020.
1: Well, I know.
2: Yeah.
1: What do you want to do next?
2: I'd like to do a song called Madonna of the San Joaquin from the new record.

That song is called Madonna of San Joaquin. Another one that you will find on the new album, Songs for the Heavy-Hearted, which came out over the summer from our in-studio guest on Acoustic Cafe this week, Chris Pierce. We'll have more from Chris in the second hour here on Acoustic Cafe. 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And find me on the platform called Blue Sky, if you'd like. That is Radio Rob Reinhardt on Blue Sky. That's where you'll find me. Ahead on the program, we have a very old yet very new song from Neil Young, also one of the artists who will be performing at the 50th annual Ann Arbor Folk Festival. Stay tuned. 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I'm Rob Reinhardt. Each year in the month of October, we are made possible in part by the International Acoustic Music Awards, and we have a chance to take a listen to the artists who won in last year's competition. Now, they are accepting entries. If you are interested in this, if you are an acoustic musician, you can find out all about it at inacoustic.com, and they are accepting entries through November the 6th. And looking to last year, the artist who won in their AAA alternative category picked up first prize. Her name is Cassie Stefan. She is based in California. She is originally from Minnesota, but this song says it all. It's called California Gold, the winner in last year's competition for the IAMA.

So let's be straight. Neil Young has released hundreds of albums, if you take into account live albums, archive recordings, fan club releases. However, there have been 50 official studio albums. The 50th is called Second Song, where you will find that particular one called Casting Me Away From You. And in the case of that song, that is actually something that Neil Young wrote as a teenager before Crosby, Stills, Nash & Young, before Buffalo Springfield. He was just knocking around and writing songs in that early 1960s style. Neil is now 80 years old. Finally, a version released on the new album, Second Song, Casting Me Away From You. Before that, California Gold, that is from Cassie Stefan. And that song was one of the winners in last year's International Acoustic Music Awards competition. Again, you can find out all about that, should you desire, at inacoustic.com. Well, let's get to an artist out of our archives who is going to be performing as part of the 50th annual Ann Arbor Folk Festival coming up in January. January 29th and 30th, to be exact. This is a benefit for the nonprofit club called The Arc in Ann Arbor, Michigan. Find out about The Arc, find out about their history, find out about the festival by going to thearc.org, where you will find all that information. And one of the artists who will be on the bill no doubt will play some songs from his band, which we all know, called Men at Work, these enduring hits from the 1980s. But his solo career started shortly after the 1980s and continues to this day. I'm talking about Colin Hay. From one of the many appearances we have done with Colin here on the program over the years, let's listen to this called Gathering Mercury. The voice is unmistakable. Colin Hay, live here at Acoustic Cafe. Free!

0: That is Colin Hay, one of the artists who will be performing at the 50th annual Ann Arbor Folk Festival coming up in January. We'll have another couple of artists on that bill next hour on Acoustic Cafe, along with Phoebe Bridgers and Leon Bridges. Also Lost But Now Found, Stevie Wonder, a beautiful cover from Brandi Carlile, and more with our in-studio guest this week, Chris Pierce. 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
0: We're starting the second hour of Acoustic Cafe now. I'm Rob Reinhart. We have more with our in-studio guest, Chris Pierce, coming up here in just a bit. We're going to start the hour, though, with actually a couple of songs from Orville Peck's new album, which is called Mule. The Canadian singer and songwriter has journeyed through addiction into sobriety and chronicles this journey on the new album Mule and is embarking on a tour. And on that tour, a dollar from every ticket sold will go to a cause that Orville Peck is particularly passionate about. That is called the Trevor Project, supporting its mission to provide crisis intervention and suicide prevention for LGBTQ plus youth. This song opens the album. It is called Prologue, Eulogy of a Man Turned Mule. Orville Peck particularly proud of the fact that three generations of great voices are actually taking the lead on this short track called Prologue. You will now hear Emmylou Harris, Allison Russell, and Noah Cyrus on Prologue on Acoustic Cafe. Come on.

The latest acoustic offering from Beck, it is called Ride Lonesome. And from that, it ends right here on Acoustic Cafe. Working with these musicians he has been working with going back to about 1998 when he started really producing acoustic music and albums with frequency. Sea Change, of course, being the high watermark of those albums. Ride Lonesome being the latest. And Nigel Godrich, the guy who engineered and produced Sea Change, is once again behind the boards for Ride Lonesome. Before that, it was Orville Peck. We actually heard two songs from the new album called Mule, Rehab Blues, which was preceded by the song that opens the new album, Mule, called Prologue. And we didn't actually hear Orville Peck on that. Prologue turned over to Emmylou Harris, Allison Russell, and Noah Cyrus, three generations of songwriters that Orville Peck brought together for that one short track.

0: rockstar takes up a lot of your time, I imagine. You're everywhere, dude. Anyway, give me a call if you get a chance. Love you.
1: A co-writer on that song and one participating in the vocals and such being the boyfriend of Phoebe Bridgers, Bo Burnham, who actually co-wrote 7 of the 16 songs with Phoebe Bridgers. A song called Never Going Back. Other people joining along on that, Maya Hawke is in there as well, and others, of course. There's sort of a lot going on there in a very short track from Phoebe Bridgers' new album, Lost Weekend. Before that, it was Leon Bridges from the new album, Happiness Anytime.

which is now three quarters released, being released over four EPs, all of it produced by two-thirds of the band Jungle, working with Leon Bridges for this new album, Happiness Anytime. And the fourth EP is to come in a matter of weeks. Turning to our archives now from something just earlier this year, you can hear the full visit in our archive section on our website at acafe.com, of course. This is Carl Brummell and Tyler Ramsey. They put out an album together, which was largely an instrumental effort and a couple of new songs and a cover. But they did drop by our studios and played some of both original songs and an instrumental like this one called Elizabeth Brown. Carl Brummell, Tyler Ramsey, live here at Acoustic Cafe. Okay.

0: couple of guys deeply influenced by Leo Kottke, of course. Tyler Ramsey, formerly of Band of Horses, Carl Brummell of My Morning Jacket. Together this year, well, late last year, they put out an album called Celestine, which has that instrumental called Elizabeth Brown, as well as some other brand new songs that they featured, and they did go on a short tour. We had them in the studios. Again, you can revisit that in our archives at acafe.com. And ahead on the program, we have brand new music, which is actually 50 years old, from Stevie Wonder. Also, Brandi Carlile with a great cover and more. Acoustic Cafe is made possible in part by the 50th annual Ann Arbor Folk Festival, a fundraiser for the arts.
1: He was living on a high note, living on a high note.
0: The festival happens Friday and Saturday, January 29th and 30th, 2027, at Hill Auditorium in Ann Arbor, Michigan. 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
2: And so it goes, and so it goes.
0: It was a beautiful song back in 1989 when Billy Joel put it on his second-to-last pop record, Stormfront. And it would have been beautiful had he put it out in 1983 when he wrote it. And So It Goes was originally about a short and doomed relationship with supermodel Elle McPherson, but with time, its theme has become much, much larger, which might be why it was the title to the excellent documentary on Billy just last year. Now the song is being covered by Brandi Carlile on the new version of her 2025 album, Returning to Myself. It is called the sad gay version of Returning to Myself, and the album contains new, quieter, sadder versions of the songs on the original album, created with producer John Hopkins, plus this one cover of Billy Joel's And So It Goes on Acoustic Cafe.

Brandi Carlile doesn't do a lot of covers, but she does include one on the new version of Returning to Myself, her 2025 release. The new version is called the Sad Gay Version, where she retreats all of the original songs and then includes that one cover of Billy Joel's And So It Goes on Acoustic Cafe. 50 years on now, there are 4 new songs that were not included on the masterpiece album from Stevie Wonder called Songs in the Key of Life. This double album had Isn't She Lovely and Sir Duke and so many others. But just this year, to celebrate that 50th anniversary and a tour that is going to be happening this fall, 18 cities that Stevie Wonder is going to do to celebrate the anniversary of this landmark record. He says there was no particular reason why these songs weren't included. He now thinks of them very fondly. It was very much a key to who he was at the time. And now he wants to make these songs a part of your life as well. Here's the newly released track from Songs in the Key of Life, I Can See the Sun in Late December. Stevie Wonder on Acoustic Cafe.

0: Oh, and there's another classic song that was on Songs in the Key of Life. Love's in Need of Love Today. That is Joan Osborne performing it live in our studios here at Acoustic Cafe back in 2002. She did a whole album of 60s and 70s soul covers back then. Joan Osborne here. And then before that, it was Stevie Wonder with a song that was not included on Songs in the Key of Life, but now is, as one of the four bonus tracks issued to celebrate the 50th anniversary of that classic album. We heard I Can See the Sun in late December from Stevie Wonder. And ahead on the program, we have Richard Thompson with a brand new album, as well as more with our in-studio guest this week, Chris Pierce.
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0: You're listening to Acoustic Cafe. I'm Rob Reinhart. Hippies, Thugs, and Heroes is the brand new album out just this week from Richard Thompson. The legendary singer and songwriter and guitarist actually represents sort of both sides of his musical persona on this album. About half of the 12 tracks are the electric guitar-driven songs that Richard is known for, and the other half, acoustic tracks that Richard is known for. And I should point out, Richard Thompson, one of the headline artists at the upcoming 50th annual Ann Arbor Folk Festival. That is a two-day festival that benefits the nonprofit music venue called The Arc. It happens every January. The 50th annual is coming up on January 29th and January 30th. And on the bill with Richard will be Trampled by Turtles, The War and Treaty, and many more. MC for both nights, by the way, the actor and singer and songwriter Jeff Daniels. Here's Richard Thompson from the new album, And Everybody's Stealing, on Acoustic Cafe.

0: Good fun from Richard Thompson's new album, Hippies, Thugs, and Heroes. That's the name of it. Everybody's stealing. And again, Richard Thompson will be part of the 50th annual Ann Arbor Folk Festival happening in January. You can find out all about that by going to thearc.org. It is a benefit for the nonprofit venue, The Arc. Our in-studio guest this week has been doing this for some 30 years as a singer, songwriter, band member, troubadour. Songs for the Heavy-Hearted is the latest album that came out over the summer from our in-studio guest this week, Chris Pierce.
1: Songs for the Heavy-Hearted, this has some of my favorite folks, some of my favorite folks of all time joining you on the record. Allison Russell.
2: Yes.
1: Garrison Starr.
2: Uh-huh.
1: Steve Earle.
2: Yeah.
1: Gray Delisle. These are names that some of the folks have heard and might recognize. But also these great players who have made so much with so many for so long. Mm-hmm. So Gabe Witcher and Phil Parlapiano and Doug Pettibone. Mm-hmm. I mean, like, this is like an all-star cast.
2: Yes. Yes. Stella Mosgawa on drums and Reggie Hamilton on bass and Dave Palmer on piano. It was a surreal experience because of the producers, Nico Bolas and David Resnick. Dave and I go back way back to the early 90s when I was touring with his band Sonia Dada for a little while when I was just a kid. And Nico and I met a couple records ago. And of course, we have the connection with Neil Young. Nico's worked with Neil forever and I got to open for Neil. It was just this group of folks. We got together and nobody had seen anything or heard anything. And I made folders for everybody and I went around the room and handed everybody a folder of charts, no rehearsal. And Nico said, okay, let's try a first song. What you're hearing on Sunlit Morning is the first take, first time, first song. And most of the songs are either first take or second take. We only did three takes of one. Everybody really had was giving their authentic voice to the songs. It wasn't like they were, I'm thinking about this chord or I'm thinking about this thing or I don't know if I agree with that. Or they were just playing the songs and feeling it. And it worked out in just a wonderful way. We tracked six or seven songs on the first day and the rest on the second day. And then Steve Earle came in and we did Two Angels, same way with Steve in the booth with the mandolin. And it was just a beautiful experience. You know, and I feel like this is the time for these songs. I feel like we all are carrying heavy hearts. I want to say no matter which side of the aisle you're on, but I believe that in some ways, but I feel like those of us who have seen things attacked and liberties and rights attacked and in ways that I could never imagine in my life, I feel like it's extra heavy because it attacks our humanity. And it attacks the humanity of people that we love and care about. And I feel like this record, though, is not only for the folks that agree with me. It's also for folks that need to hear it. And I hope that folks of all different practices and party nations will listen to this and give it a chance and maybe see some of these characters like we were talking about in a way that you didn't consider. Maybe you're so in your bubble that you don't, you haven't given yourself enough time to see other people and

At the end of the night, I come home a broken man. Oh, what I wouldn't give for a soft place.

0: A Soft Place to Land, another one from this new album, which is called Songs for the Heavy-Hearted, as performed live in our studios by our guest this week, Chris Pierce.
1: There is one cover on the album. That's the one Steve Earle is on.
0: Yeah.
1: It's a Peter Case song, Two Angels, and this comes from Peter's album, The Man with the Blue Postmodern Fragmented Neo-Traditionalist Guitar. So back in 1989, we had longer attention spans and we could actually go through a title like that.
2: There must have been two angels. Or was it you and me?
3: But yeah, Steve and I were both featured in this Peter Case documentary, A Million Miles Away. Came out a couple years ago. I think Steve did an interview, and they asked me to sing a version of Two Angels with a friend of mine, Lady Blackbird. And we did a version for the film, and then fast forward about a year later, I got the ask to open for Steve for the first time. And we're talking backstage, and I said, hey, Steve, would you be down to come out and either play or sing on something with me during my set? I think it would be real cool. And he said, well, you know, let's think of a song we both know. And I said, well, you know that Peter Case song, Two Angels? And he goes, of course. You know, Peter was a good friend of mine. And so we went over it backstage. And then it was just a surreal moment, you know, Steve having lost his son so tragically. I lost my father very suddenly. For both of us on stage playing that song together, there's something that happened where we had visitors. We could feel this energy, both of us, surrounding us during that

0: it came time to do the album, it was kind of a no-brainer. Like, let's try to capture this, what we're both feeling in this song, and the brilliance of Peter Case's writing, and the friendship that I now have with Peter as well, that Steve had for many years. And so it just worked out, and Steve would happen to be in L.A. Doing a show, and we got together in the studio with the same band and pressed record.
1: Listen, thank you for spending time today.
0: Thank you.
1: What would you like to do? We got one more.
0: Oh, we do?
1: Yeah.
0: Oh, great. This is a tune that, it's actually the tune that Alison Russell is featured on. It's about Khalif Browder, who was a young man, 15, when he got picked up on accused of stealing a backpack. He ended up somewhere between 700 and 800 days in solitary confinement, which is unimaginable. They say that any adult person will completely break after a couple dozen days. It's a song about, you know, these prison walls not only surrounding him while he's there, but then when he actually got out and he tried to reestablish himself as a teenager back into society, that these walls were still closing in on him, and he eventually ended up taking his own life. And when I sent this song to Alison, she said, you know, I'm in. Let's do it. So, this is Khalif Browder.
1: Mm-hmm.
0: Oh, and Khalif's brother heard this song at a show I did in New York, I should add. He runs the Khalif Browder Foundation. And so proceeds from this song are going to go to the Khalif Browder Foundation, because his brother was really moved by the song. And this is Khalif Browder.

0: true story of Kalief Browder. And that is the name of the song. From our in-studio guest on Acoustic Cafe this week, Chris Pierce. You will find another version with Alison Russell included on the new album from Chris called Songs for the Heavy-Hearted on the Missing Piece Records label. 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Plus, I'll be back in just a moment to wrap it up here and tell you about next week. 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Thanks for joining us this time on Acoustic Cafe. And again, many thanks to our in-studio guest this week, Chris Pierce. Next week on the program, we have brand new music from Sheryl Crow. Also, This Is Lorelei, a cool new covers collection from Michelle and Dege Ocello. And our in-studio guest for the week will be Jess Williamson. We'd like to thank those making the show possible this time, the International Acoustic Music Awards, the IAMAs, collecting entries through November the 6th in acoustic.com for full information. The ARC with their 50th annual Ann Arbor Folk Festival coming up. That is a benefit for the club called The ARC. You can find out about all of that happening in January at thearc.org. As well as Leon Speakers and the Leon Loft. More about both, leonspeakers.com, leonloft.com. We're a copyrighted production of RDR Radio, writing and production help from Susan Barnes. Ani DeFranco wrote and performed our theme, The Million Dollar Intro. And Ed Magnus thought it might be fun to think for a while. Till next time, I'm your host, Rob Reinhardt. Have a great week.
1: Hey there, you are tuned to WEVL Memphis. My name is Vanessa, and this is What Fun Life Was. I'm here every Sunday evening, 6 to 8 p.m., and you can catch me again on Monday afternoons from 2 to 4. This week, I'm going to start you off with something from the Sarah Records Glass Arcade compilation. This is Eternal.

You are tuned to WEVL Memphis. That was Godzuki with Count the Rings. Before that, we had Pale Saints with Fell from the Sun from their first album, The Comforts of Madness. Previous to that was McCarthy and the Drinking Song of the Merchant Bankers. And that set started off with Eternal and Sleep. Up next is Adorable.

That was Songs Ohio with 7th Street Wonderland from a 7-inch that was on Western Vinyl. Before that, Lois with Grass Widow from the Chi-Town EP. Before that was Starflyer 59 with Do You Ever Feel That Way? And we started that set off with Adorable and Kangaroo Court. I came from their second album entitled Fake. And you're listening to WEVL Memphis. My name's Vanessa, and this is What Fun Life Was. Up next, I've got something from the Breeders.

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That was Memphis's own Grifters with I'm Drunk, which came from a split 7-inch they did with Guided by Voices way back when. Before that was Black Tambourine with For Ex Lovers Only. Before that was Curve with Lily's Dying. And we started that set with The Breeders and Crow Aloha, which was a B-side to the Cannonball single. And you're listening to WEVL Memphis. Next, Picasso Trigger.

You're listening to WEVL Memphis, and that was The Bats with The Looming Past. Before that, we had The Party of Helicopters with The Man Mangler from their album Abracadaver. Before that was Roller Skate Skinny with Bring On Stigmata. And we started that set with Picasso Trigger and Colossal Man. My name's Vanessa, and this is What Fun Life Was. Up next is Boy Racer.

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And we just heard Jessica Bailiff with Across the Miles. Before that was James with Out to Get You. Before that was Verses with Crazy. And we started the set with Boy Racer and Don't Just Don't from Sarah Records 96. And you're listening to WEVL Memphis. My name's Vanessa. This is What Fun Life Was. And if you like this show or any other show that you hear on the station, please consider becoming a member. 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

That was the with This Is the Night. For that, 3Ds with Ritual Tragic. Before that, we had Swerve Driver with Psy Flyer, and started that set with Portastatic and Starter. And you're listening to WEVL Memphis. Let's keep it going with Lush.

That was Tollycraft with Who Needs What. Before that, Sarah Dower with No Handed. Previous to that, we had Guided by Voices with I Am a Scientist. And the set started off with Lush and For Love. Up next is Unrest.

That was Kleenex Girl Wonder with Now I Got a Feeling. Before that, All Natural Lemon and Lime Flavors with All the Time. Before that was Small Factory with Happy to See. And the set started with Unrest and So, So Sick. My name's Vanessa and you've been listening to What Fun Life Was. My last song this week is from June of 44. This is Sink is Busted from their first album, Engine Takes to Water. And I hope you have a great week ahead.

Good morning, good afternoon, or good evening, whatever the case may be, on this beautiful fall October day. This is Nancy. This is Cartoons, and it's WEVL Memphis. That's right. I'm going to be playing stuff for you for the next 2 hours. So, y'all, get ready, and here we go.

Yeah, Ben Real. The unreal Ben Real. I really like pretty much everything that guy does. And starting to like everything this guy does. This is Mike Kennebrew, and the record is called Call It Life. And this song is Daring You to Fall in Love with Me. Yeah, there you go. This is Cartoons, WEVL, Memphis, Volunteer Radio.

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No doubt that is Mavis Staples right there. And we had the Mavericks before that. I don't know if you're following Raul's health situation right now, but keep him in our hearts. Coming up right now, I've got Molly Tuttle and Golden Highway, El Dorado.

0: left.
1: I didn't think it was possible for me to be an alcoholic. I was 24 with a good career. I thought I was too smart and that alcoholism only happened to middle-aged men and celebrities. I thought something else was making me sick, shaky, and afraid to face people. Then I found AA and discovered it wasn't something else, it was alcohol. AA helped me find a new life.
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Yeah, I love that. Let's Stay In and Put a Dylan record on. That was from Nate Curran. I knew that. And coming up, I've got the Orbruni Dance Band, High Life in Memphis. This is Flat Roof, WEVL, Memphis.

Dang, that's old California. Sure is. I got some Otis Redding and some Paul Crum coming up right now for you here at Cartoons WEVL Memphis Volunteer Radio.

fortune would come to fall. I'll leave behind a little, come to have it all. Though I'm writing a new story, this chapter's just begun.

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Rainy Eyes, and the song was Lonesome Highway, title track from that album. And I got Reba Russell Band coming up right now. Cartoons, WEVL Memphis.

And saints held their faith with blood-stained prayers. And the wicked gods gave the poets regret and despair.

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She prayed for my atonement, but some souls

pounds of cold. She'll be alone as well. Yes, in times of cold, she'll be alone as well.

Rodney Crowell right there, had Robert Earl Keen before that, and Reba Russell Band. This is Nancy, it's Cartoons, WEDL Memphis, and how about some Seth Walker bring us on up to the top of the hour? Yeah, that sounds pretty cool.

that. And I'm going to bring on Sid Selvidge for you right after this message here at Cartoons, WEVL Memphis, Volunteer Radio. All right, now, so do you like this music that we play down here at WEVL Memphis? 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

That's Steve Forbert right there, and had St. Paul and the Broken Bones right before that. And some Sid Selvage back up in there. Oh, and some Sly and the Family Stone. So, hey, how about it, man? This is Cartoons, WEVL, Memphis, Volunteer Radio. Show is

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1: 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And I got Tim Easton coming up right now for you at Cartoons, WEVL, Memphis Volunteer Radio.

Yeah, Todd Snyder right there, Once He Finds Us. And this is Cartoons WEVL Memphis Volunteer Radio. I'm Nancy. And coming up right now, I've got Willie Nelson. Show do.

Man, that band's rocking. They sure were. That's Rhonda Vincent, and I'm going to let Sean Colvin get us on up to the next show here at WEVL Memphis. I'm Nancy. Got to say goodbye. Adios, y'all. I sure do appreciate your listening today, and I'll see you again here next week, okay? Until then.

This is Bird Note. The familiar birds of the present are the direct descendants of dinosaurs. But there's another group of animals that you might say looks pretty prehistoric, and that's the crocodilians. Crocodiles and their relatives, like this American alligator. Crocs are the closest living relatives of birds. The ancestors of all crocodiles split off from the dinosaur group about 250 million years ago. Dinosaurs diversified into all kinds of lifestyles, herbivores and predators. Big and lumbering, small and nimble. Crocodilians diversified too. There were ocean-dwelling crocs, and there were ones that ran around on two legs, like some well-known dinosaurs. But mass extinction events hit the crocodilians hard. These days, crocs are scaly, short-legged, and ambush their prey from shallow water. They don't share many of the unique adaptation of birds, like feathers and impressive vocal abilities. That said, gators definitely know how to growl. It's a far cry from the DDD of a chickadee, but both voices carry on the legacy of ancestors that lived long, long ago. For Bird Note, I'm Ariana Rimmel.

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My name's Mary Jane, here to bring you Flow Radio. Thanks to Nancy for another excellent cartoons. You can hear cartoons every Monday from 4 to 6. Going to start us off with something from The Wandering on Flow Radio. 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

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In the background, we're listening to Luther Dickinson. This is The Moon, Autumn and Winter. We heard Mavis Staples with Human Mind and a live version of You're Not Alone. We heard Valerie June with Nora Jones on Home Inside. And we heard the Moon and Stars acoustic version of Valerie June's Stardust Scattering. We started Flow Radio with The Wandering, which includes Valerie June and Luther Dickinson. And that was their version of Sentimental Blues, sung by Amy Levere. 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

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In the background, we're listening to Slow Meadow and Eric Christian. This is called Dans le Noir. We heard Ayubogada with Cothbiro, Sakukeda with If Only I Knew, JFDR with Think Too Fast, Lamb with Wise Enough, Lou Rhodes with The Circle Song, and we started that set with Cassandra Wilson and Resurrection Blues. 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